your heartbeat to me. You know, I don't understand why it's so plain that you can't be good to me. What I can't feel, I surely cannot see. What can't you be good to me? And if it's not real, I do not wish to see.

value break. Every smile you fake, every claim you stake, I'll be watching you. Every move you make.